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1: 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We will be flying at an height of 32,000 feet and at an airspeed of approximately 600 miles per hour. Refreshment will be served after takeoff. Kindly fasten your safety belts and refrain from smoking until the aircraft.

needs to see. We wanna swim across the ocean, we've never dared before. 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You and I, on our way to the end.